0: Where the female has a rock in her hand, over.
1: Proceed.

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0: Fama Base. 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
1: Roger.
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1: Still awaiting ETs from your location. 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

0: Space Master Pilot Chekhova.
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He's saying that he's dropped some drugs. He's accusing a staff member of putting it in their pockets, which I doubt he's done. But if you can do a review, please.

0: Yeah, upon review, that mail's come from out the toilet. His pocket is actually, like, dangling out, like, when it's the fabric inside, so potentially he could have dropped it in there.
1: We did see an empty bag on the floor as he walked out when he was past staff member, but I don't know what he's all about.
0: Receive that pass,

0: flight Cessna.
1: Go ahead, Cessna.
0: Just for your reference, that mile walk through Horseshoe 1 at 8:11, and you can see the bag of drugs dropping on the floor.
1: That's a good thing.

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0: 1, November 1, this is RAV 27. 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Over.
1: RAV 27, November 1, give me a call.

0: Hi, this is Cannington, taking the toilet tour as requested. Over.
1: Cannington, that one's been received.
2: Express, yes, sir. Hi, we come. Can I have cameras outside the lift transit after dealing with IC3 female?
1: Hi, we come, stand by. We come, cameras up.

0: 192. Can we have cameras on this one too? Over.
1: Island, stand by.
2: Delta 11, Delta 11-2, could you please come out?

0: EQ. Bad EQ. The camera is by the escalator going up to the bus port. I heard a thump and it stopped. I'm just making sure everyone's okay. Over.
1: Up EQ.
0: Base is EQ, everyone is fine. We can disregard cameras.
1: Receive that, Mayland's clearing cameras. Sorry, EQ, go again.

0: guys.
1: DQ Hendo.
0: Yeah, group of lads with fishing rods going up towards the bus port. One's jumped onto the top of the cone because of the escalator spot.
1: Thanks for that, over.
0: Yeah, bookmark on AEQ 006 for your record.

0: Delta 11, Delta 11, Oscar 2.
1: Oscar 2, Delta 11, 2.
0: Somebody's called the police on you two.

0: This is PTA at Murdoch, over. Yeah, base, I've got a lady in a, it looks like a blue scrub at the end of the, Perth end of the platform. I'm just going to make cameras on her, please. I'll just do a welfare check.
1: Cameras are up on that female.
2: Yeah, Stafford, Murdoch, Oscar 1. Already been speaking to the hospital. She's been, stand by.

0: Oscar One, we have a person on the end of the platform. Delta is here, over.
1: Yeah, Murdoch, we're aware. We're watching. All good, thank you.

0: Can you see this lady at the end of the platform? Over.
1: Affirmative, Murdoch. Cameras are up on her.
0: She's outside the barrier, right? She's not responding to me. Over. We may need to tell traffic control.
1: Yeah, Murdoch. ShiftCom has already made network control aware of that one.
2: Delta 7, Oscar 1, your location.
3: Delta 7, we're now leaving Canning Creek heading towards Murdoch.
2: Yeah, roger that.

0: base. We've got a train on the approach to Murdoch. Are they aware of this lady? Over. On the up.
1: Yeah, Murdoch. Shiftcom has made network control aware. They are aware of it. Network control are aware.
0: Roger that.

0: cameras at forward station, please. Thank you. Over.
1: Murdoch, for the unflagged pod, cameras are up. We are watching you.
2: Dots 9 Mandurah.

0: Wi-Fi checking in diesel plan, public toilet, over.
1: That one's been received, thank you.

0: 1, just confirming your ETA for Murdoch.
1: 1 Delta 7, we're maybe about 6 minutes off.
0: Yeah, roger. End of the platform, you'll see all the revies and the CSA there. Female hospital scrubs, wrong side of the barrier. Trains are currently held off the platform.
1: 7 received.
0: Delta 15, if you're coming up from Auburn Grove, what's your ETA?
2: Oscar 1, Delta 15, roger, it's only about 5 minutes, over.
0: Yeah, roger.
1: Oscar 1, Delta 7.
0: Yeah, go ahead, 7.
1: We already got a total block on at Murdoch.
0: Trains are currently being restrained by network control, however, you'll still need to call, put your formal blocking on as well.

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1: TVM receiving, go ahead.
0: Yeah, sorry, CSA Clarkson. Can we please have an update on the value machine? It's showing not working over.
2: Yeah, stand by Clarkson. Transit's at Murdoch. She's gone down the walkway down to track level now.

0: Delta 7, Oscar 1.
1: Oscar 1, Delta 7, receiving.
0: Yeah, being you have her with you, in your opinion, safe to resume train services?
1: Safe at the moment, we're going to try and get her upstairs, over.
0: Yeah, Roger, thanks for that.

0: Delta 15, Oscar 1.
1: Everything receiving, go ahead.
0: Yeah, female's in custody, way poles on site, you can disregard Murdoch.

0: Delta 7, Oscar 1.
1: Go ahead.
0: Yeah, for your info and for Waypole, Fiona Stanley Hospital gave us a call about 2 minutes before she arrived here saying she'd actually been discharged from them and they had no concerns at that time, and then she attended the station.
1: Fiona Stanley has discharged her, however, they've discharged her in a hospital gown.
0: Yeah, Roger, that's why they actually rang to tell me about it.

0: Armadale. Can I please check the toilet address again?
1: Go ahead, Armadale. That one has come through, thank you.
0: Thank you.

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1: I just, wow, it bothered me.
2: Delta 11, Oscar 1, yeah, open channel.
3: Sorry, going in with the message.
0: Delta 7, if you haven't already, you're about to clean cameras and paddock cable.
3: Receive that, Murdoch, thank you.

0: normal they'll take the rest in the public toilet, public touches area.
1: First one from
0: Armadale. We'll check the second one later on.
1: Proceed.

0: 7, Delta 7, Oscar 1.
1: Receiving, go ahead.
0: Yeah, Murdoch Station, got a bus coming in shortly, stand 8, bus 3362. Driver on board is reporting there's a female just screaming uncontrollably. Are you able to attend that one?
1: We missed where that one was. Could you please repeat which station?
0: That was at Murdoch Station.
1: Receive. We were heading back towards Canning Bridge, but we can spin around again.
0: Yeah, Roger, if you could.

0: 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Or
1: revenue call sign, what station?
0: Ellenbrook.
1: Brook, stand by. On the platform, are you near the Fairgate?
0: Platform 1.
1: Stand by.

0: 7, Delta 7, Oscar 1.
1: Receiving, go ahead.
0: Yeah, that bus just pulled into Murdoch. No screaming females got off. However, we did see Ryan Ford, so you've got to take a wild guess and say it might have been him.
1: Delta 7 received. If they think Ryan Ford's female, I think he's undergone some kind of transformation.
0: Can't be assuming. He's just boarded a train now and heading Mandurah direction.
1: Receive. We'll just keep heading down the line just in case he gets off a Coburn or causes some other disturbance.
0: Yeah, roger. You've got a 15. Where are you guys at the moment now?

0: This is Jack 214. You can clear the camera at Ellenbrook Station. Over.
1: Clear, Ellenbrook.
2: Up to 1, Delta 15.
3: You go ahead, 15.
2: 15, do you know what door he boarded over?
3: Yeah, roger, boarded door 6.
2: Thank you.
3: Yeah, it doesn't look like he got off at Coburn. Yeah, 15 also need to be mindful. It's about fourth-hand information, what he was doing, if it was him before I even got it.

0: 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Can we get cameras up at Mile Log on the next day on 77?
1: Was that Quinana or for Well Log, sorry?
0: Hey, 15, that'd be Quinana, not Well Log, my apologies.
1: All good, cameras are ready.

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1: Receiving, go ahead.
0: Guys, we're just checking you don't need any assistance. You guys have it all handled.
1: Dan, I get a whip one.
0: Received, Delta 7 out.

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0: Base Delta 7, can we have cameras at Kwinana and car park, please?
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0: base, base, Delta 3. Yeah, good morning, base, Delta 3, going code 01 on the Armidale line, utilising Whiskey Tango's 9543-339, fleet number 386 and contactable on Delta 3's mobile, over.
1: We'll receive that Delta 3, have a safe shift.
0: Likewise, base, Delta 3 out.

0: Spice Spice, Morley, Rep 192, Platform 1, requesting for camera, over.
1: Please stand by.

0: 5, 6, 7. Looks like the camera's well on around the door 17 area. Just repeat the travel to 1.
1: Well on, standby. Well on, camera's up.
2: Cameras up. This is Zep 214, you can clear the cameras at Marley, over.
1: Clear Marley.
3: 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Herb, start. 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
2: 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You came up very scratchy on me, Herb. 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Where is the cleaner? Should be organised too. 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

0: Delta 7, Delta 7, Oscar 1.
1: Receiving, go ahead.
0: Roger, what's your current location?
1: Pulled into Auburn Grove, over.
0: Yeah, Roger, Victor 7, your location?
2: Oscar 1, Victor 7 at Wellard.
0: Roger, flight you're up. Delta 7, gonna head towards Canning Bridge. Give us a call.

0: PTA Wallet, 3130. Warwick receiving, go ahead.
1: I have one question, the architect male, and he just told me he just wants to scan body scan data and take it up his wallet and found rider.
0: Can you repeat your message again? You're coming up very scratchy.
1: I'm coming off service and I have one passenger, is ITC mail, and he told me he just come to Washington with an address, please.
0: Negative, I didn't get your message. Bad reception. Can you try with your partner's radio, maybe? Warwick, Butler. Warwick receiving, go ahead, Butler.
2: He's got a lost wallet there. Apparently it's at Warwick, over.
0: We haven't got anything. Do you, have you got any? Over.
2: He didn't have a, so we couldn't verify it.
0: Roger, we'll have a look on the platform and get back to you if we found anything. Over.
2: He seems to think it's on Tris, but you might have to check that.

0: Oscar 1, this is Rev 192, Ur.
1: Rev 192, I believe it was, go ahead.
0: Oscar 1, next down service towards the group. We just passed Milton Station. We have an issue. Door 4 at door 4, and I see 5 guy without ticket refusing details. Ur.
1: Roger, have an issue on the down leaving Meltham. Any victors, maybe at Bayswater, Oscar 1?
2: Yeah, Oscar 1, this is Victor 2. We're just pulling into Bayswater. Sorry, Victor 4. We're just pulling into Bayswater.
1: Yeah, Roger. By chance, are you on the down service?
2: It's on the up service, so it's pulling in.
1: Roger, you know, Revy's on the down, fleet opposite side, unfortunately. Out to you, Delta 14, Oscar 1, your location.
3: One Delta 14, around Naranda, just pulling into Naranda shortly.
1: Yeah, Roger, 192, Oscar 1. If he doesn't get off at Bayswater, let us know. Delta can meet you at Naranda.
0: Roger, Oscar 1, out.

0: Delta 7, Oscar 1, go ahead.
1: Oscar 1, Delta 7, just about that taxi that you mentioned at Canning Bridge, just wondering if you've got an approximate location for us, over.
0: Yeah, supposedly under the staircase, platform 1, Mandra End.
1: One, Delta 7, we can see a sandwich bag with something looking rotten in it, but that's about it, over.
0: More than likely what it is then. Thanks anyway.

0: 1, Oscar 1, what's your current location?
1: 1, Delta 1, at Fremantle.
0: Yeah, Delta 1, Oscar 1, can I get you guys to start heading up towards City West and give us a call?
1: Roger, Oscar 1, we'll make our way to City West. What's the issue?
0: If you give me a call I requested, I'll explain it all to you.
1: Starting now.

0: Oscar 1, this is Red 192, over.
1: Yeah, 192, go ahead.
0: Oscar 1, we just left Morley, heading towards Norinda. The POI is still on the train, over.
1: Yeah, right to that. Confirm, still nil near door 4.
0: Door 4, out.
1: Roger, Delta 14, Oscar 1, you copy of that direct door 4, the next down, Remy's with an issue.
2: Go on, Delta 14, yeah, we're just getting out of the car now, so we'll meet them there.

Space Base. Can we have camera at Cunnington, juvenile going downstairs with all black, wearing a black backpack? He was standing edge of the platform, and also he was doing his legs to the edge of the platform, trying to the driver. He's still in the stairs. Cunnington, stand by.

0: Pennington base, this male, where is he now? Because we're just trying to find him.
1: Yes, he's on the chair. We are talking with that juvenile.
0: Pennington, camera's up.

0: 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Stafford, Bayswater, TBM.
1: Bayswater, receiving, go ahead, TBM.
0: Lost property inquiry. Has anyone turned into you a black Nike backpack within the last 5 or 10 minutes?
1: Can you please stand by and check with the staff?

0: right. Right. Pacey, I, well, just doing a duress alarm check in the public toilet.
1: Hey, go ahead, Willa. Hey, well, I did duress received.
2: TVM control, this is Bayswater.
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0: Jersey. Sierra 3, Delta 3, are you available for a phone call?
1: Yeah, go ahead. Try the call, over.

0: CSA Perth, CSA Perth on platform 8 or 9. This is Delta 1 in Fremantle. Say or PTS South at Perth, train departing Fremantle, carriage 332, door number 6. There's a very pleasant old lady, her name is Jude. She will need assistance at Perth. Do you copy?
1: Roger, Delta 1, yes, door number, over.
0: Door number 6, carriage 332, she is sitting on the priority seat.
1: Yeah, Roger, door 6, to save, do you think they're not?
2: Base, this is Rev 7. Is there any way you can backtrack on the cameras for the underground? A young man has lost his phone, well, he dropped his phone when he realised somebody had taken it. It's been stolen. Over.
3: Yeah, Roger. Whereabouts in the underground did he drop his phone?
2: The underpass. Over.
3: Yeah, Roger. Do we know roughly where in the underpass he may have dropped it?
4: CSA Perth, the phone has been handed in and in the info center.
2: Okay then, thank you.

0: base. We have cameras in the underpass. You've got young kids riding their scooters down towards the platforms 2 and 1.
1: Roger, stand by.

0: this is Road 7. Yeah, they have been told to get off their scooters, but they're continuing. Over.
1: Yeah, Roger.

0: Bay, Bay's border, this is CSA Bassendine, over.
1: Leopold, receiving
0: Bassendine, go ahead. Dodge, getting on at Bassendine, be door 6 for Bay's border, over.
2: Go ahead, Rockingham.
3: Thanks, mate. Just checking that Durance alarm button in the toilet. I just want to know if I was working at it.
2: I did, that one's come through.
3: Thank you, appreciate it. Thank you. Rockingham out.
4: This is about 113. Are you available for name check, please? Or?

0: 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This is Sudha 113.
1: Roscoe, final number one, give me a call.

0: Can we have cameras, platform one, Fremantle? Look like a couple of fellas ready to fight.
1: Fremantle, platform one, standby.
2: Fremantle, this is Delta 1, we are near Victoria Street, we can turn around, let us know.
1: Fremantle, cameras up.
0: You're starting at the moment?

0: one. This is Fremantle.
1: Fremantle, this is Delta One receiving. We will turn around from Victoria Street.
0: So I'd remain there. The parties have separated. An individual has got on the front two carriages, and a party of four or five have got on the rear. They are separated, so you might want to have a look in the carriage at Victoria Street, Adam.
1: When is the train departing? We are at Victoria Street. We will check the train.
0: Delta One, update to that. One of the individuals that was involved has left the station, Adam.
1: Roger, Fremantle.
0: Fremantle, we can clear the cameras for now.

0: have left the area, so you can disregard that job. Regarding Fremantle, I've got a feeling these two were probably actually brothers as well.
1: Gotcha.
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1: Mandra repeating.
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1: CSA Mandra receiving, over.
2: CSA Mandra, I have needed assistance. He is in a wheelchair. Just departed 2 minutes ago. He's on the last corridor. Over.
1: I should receive the last four doors of the service left. Murdoch.

0: PSA Radcliffe, PSA Radcliffe, this is Bayswater. Over.
1: Bayswater, this is Radcliffe receiving. Over.
0: For Sajjad just left Bayswater. Over.
1: Sajjad just left Bayswater. I assume door number 6. Message received. PT Radcliffe out.
0: PT Radcliffe, door number 4. Door number 4 for...
1: Bayswater, this is Radcliffe, door number 4. Door number 4, message copied. PT Radcliffe out.

0: This is AQ. Can you put cameras up on the escalators, Mandra End at the top on the concourse? The ladies had a fall.
1: Stand by, AQ.
2: AQ cameras up.

0: by Fremantle.
1: Fremantle, go ahead.
0: We have the cameras at the door of the Hornets. Just had a report of someone shooting up inside. We are going in to have a look.
1: Fremantle, stand by.
2: This is EQ with the medical on the concourse. We can clear cameras over.
1: Receive that EQ for your reference as well. 127 captures that fall.
0: Place Fremantle. The guy I'm following out through the fair gate, blue jacket, black beanie, black pants. He's the guy that was shooting up. He's leaving.
1: Receive Fremantle.

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1: This is EQ, send over.
0: Sorry, in regards to that fall as well, EQ 119, 120, and 127 all bookmarked here.

0: tonight at Oscar 2. Coronado, Oscar 2.
1: Go ahead, over.
0: I'm trying to do a welfare check on a young female on platform one. She's in there for about 20 minutes or so on her phone. A couple of trains have passed through, a driver's concerned about her.
1: Yes, I've got to go check on her and get back to you.
0: Roger, thank you.

0: 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Over.
1: CSA receiving.
0: Yeah, you just come back to the office for lost property. Over.
1: I will head up to the office.
2: Oscar 2,
3: if you
2: take
3: Quinana,
2: over.
3: Quinana, out
2: station. Oscar 2, she said she's waiting for a friend. I'll just stay around here and be with her. Over.
3: Roger, thank you.

0: please, Warwick.
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0: Camera, bus stand number 8. Looks like I see 3 female screaming and yelling on the phone. She's having a meltdown. Just gonna have a chat with her. Hello?
1: Yeah, cameras are up on that female.

0: Stafford, Gene Love. Gene Love, Oscar 1.
1: Oscar 1, Gene Love, receiving over.
0: Now, Roger, you've got Waypole on your platform at the moment. If you want to let them know that the person they're looking for is potentially the IC3 female upper concourse western side.
1: And I let them know. Gene Love, Oscar 1.

0: 5-8 base, Coburn, for a toilet dress test.
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1: Camera's up.
2: Persist, Dusk 1.
3: When you're free, yeah, to give us a call.

0: CSA Perth. 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
1: Yeah, CSA Perth, Gus.
0: RP Ian Blackburn is going to travel this afternoon from Perth through to Claremont. He'll be arriving at Horseshoe 1 at about 2:30.
1: Thank you. CSA Perth.
0: CSA Claremont. 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
2: Proceeding, over.
0: VIP Ian Blackburn's travelling this afternoon from Perth through to Claremont. He'll be departing Horseshoe 1 at about 2:30, and then his return journey from Claremont back to Perth will be at 6:30 this evening. I've emailed the form to the Perth and Fremantle group bookings email.
2: 2:30 and 6:30. Thanks for that. Claremont out.
3: Oscar Bay, this is Peter Mitchell.

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0: Are you available for a phone call? I've got a passenger assistance booking for you.
1: Roger. Whenever you're ready.

0: TO stuff in the underground basement.
1: Receiving.
0: Yeah, can you head up to Murray Street Info Centre? They've got a report there that someone has urinated / pooped
1: at the Info Centre?
0: Roger, yeah, outside the Info Centre. Just be cautious, obviously, where you step. Furthermore, underground, we have eyes on that person. They're just on the seating area outside the Murray Street entrance.

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1: Standby Coburn. Cameras up.

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1: Yanchep receiving.
0: Can you please give me a call, over?
1: Yanchep, stand by, over.

0: Good afternoon, Beth. This is Obindo TTA. Can you please check the duress alarm in the public toilet, please?
1: Open guard, that one's come through.
0: Okay, thanks.

0: Houston Beach, Florida. Houston Beach, Florida. This is Beach here. Over.
1: Go ahead.
0: Houston Beach, Florida. Fajar, coming towards you. In door number 4, train left, highway come. Over.
1: Message received. Door 4 for Fajar. Beach, Florida.

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1: Copy that.

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0: Thank you, Bay. CTA Murdoch out.

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1: 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Self-assist base receiving, go ahead.
0: Confirm you have cameras on where we are, just on the bike path.
1: Yeah, affirmative, cameras are up.

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0: Yeah, when you're free and once you've done your stuff there, Dave, Waypool has arrested the POI and have asked if you could give him give the arresting officer a call. I've got the number for later when you need to give him a call.
1: Okay.

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0: Stafford, MacIver, MacIver, Oscar 1. Yeah, just for the tape, are you able to confirm if SJA is required for this incident or not?
1: No, SJA is not required at this stage.
0: Yeah, roger, thanks for that, MacIver.

0: Passenger, CSA Passenger, this is Bayswater. Over.
1: Dean receiving, over.
0: CSA Passenger, CSA Passenger, this is Bayswater. Over.
1: Say Bassanine receiving, over.
0: Number 7 for Sajjad just left Bayswater, over.
1: Bassanine received, out.
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0: Papa 2, Bessendine?
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0: guys. Can we have cameras on platform one? Someone just jumped down on the tracks, over. Murdoch.
1: Hey, Roger. We're aware of this individual cameras, right? Yeah, we've staffed at Bastard, you have cameras.
0: Just jump down and walk up track, going south on the upside, over.
2: Delta 7, Oscar 2.
3: Receiving, go ahead.
2: You start making your way to Murdoch.
3: Receiver pulling into Murdoch now.
2: Roger, regular PAR on the tracks. Was picked up walking on the freeway this afternoon by police.

0: Murdoch, over.
1: Go ahead, Murdoch.
0: Just first, if you already stopped the train for platform one, going to Mandurah.
1: Yeah, roger. Chief Commander has already notified control. Should be no train movements in the area.
2: November 1, this is ramp 222 for the name check.
3: Ramp 222, November 1, excuse me, call.

0: 15, Delta 15, Delta 7.
1: Delta 15 receiving.
0: Delta 15, Delta 7, do you reckon you guys can start rolling towards Coburn as our PAR is walking down the fairway towards there, and we have no permission to access the track, over.
1: We're already on route, over.

0: Charlie Platform 5, this is Econ 1, over.
1: Here, Econ 1.
0: The two Juvies with brakes, they didn't have tickets here, it looks like they're on the way to you, over.
1: Message received, over.
2: Base, this is PTA Mayland, over.
3: Go ahead, Mayland.
2: Base, I can see the one, I see one male, and underpass screaming and very loudly he's talking by himself. Another person that really scaring to go and underpass, over.
3: We'll get cameras up. Roger, the male dressed in black trench coat with the scooter.
2: FM base is over here, the scooter. Over.

0: 7, Delta 7, Oscar 1.
1: Receiving, go ahead, Oscar 1.
0: Yeah, from control, can you give them a call? They've been able to restrain that other service, and now can do your blocks.

0: base, base. This is PTF Mela. Over. Go ahead, Mylan. You can disregard the camera. The POI left the station. Over.
1: Roger, Mylan's clear.

0: Delta 15, Delta 15 from Sierra 9.
1: Delta 15, repeating,
0: guys. Guys, she's now jumped the concrete wall and is on the freeway, still walking in your direction on the northbound lane, but in the emergency lane, the right hand side. You guys should move too far away now.
2: Roger, pulling in.
1: Yeah.

0: 7 and 15. Update for you. My bikes have got her in custody on the side of the freeway.
1: 107, where was the bike, please?
2: Delta 7, Delta 15, we're 100 metres in front of you. You can grab us.
1: McIver, you can clear for now.
3: Thank you, McIver.

0: 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This is Tango.
1: CSA Perth, guys.
0: Yeah, your next flight with more flying over.

0: Delta 7, Oscar 1.
1: 7 receiving, go ahead.
0: Yeah, just confirming you're going to catch a lift back up to the station with 15.
1: That's correct. We still just have a few waypole members strayed in the purways, which makes sure they're all cleaned up first.
0: Yeah, not a problem. I said we're watching you from above.

0: 1, this is PTA at Murdoch, over.
1: Murdoch, Oscar 2, go ahead.
0: Now, I'm just going to take this secure property up to the office, over.

0: Creek, Bull Creek, this is Penns, over. 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
1: Bull Creek, receiving.
0: Bull Creek, can you please give me a call, over?
2: Penns, this is Bull Creek, over.
0: Bull Creek, this is Penns. Can you please give me a call? Over.
2: Message to CO, give me a call.
3: First South, Perth South, this is Econ 1, over.
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3: Yeah, if you're available, can you come up Econ 1, please? We've got a group of juvies just trying to get in.

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1: Over up to what time this train is departing south to Rockingham. How long from now, over?
0: I'm not too sure. The clock is still in place, over.
1: Roger, I'll just let the passengers know.

Attention to all staff on the Mandarin line. Please be advised, your 1436 Perth to Mandurah will be running express from Bull Creek to Rockingham, then express from Rockingham to Mandurah. This is Penzance.

attention to all Yanchep staff. Attention to all staff on the Yanchep line, this is Pins. Your 1506 Perth to Yanchep will run express from Perth Underground to Whitford, then stopping on all stations to Yanchep. This is Pins out.

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0: Could you please get cameras up on platform 4 on the IC3 male wearing a black jumper, blue jeans. There's a domestic going on between him and his partner on platform 8 and 9, over.
1: Cameras up, platform 4.
0: He was yelling and shouting at his partner, flipping her off and throwing at her. Over.
1: Receive.
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0: I'm receiving.
2: Two passengers just came down without tickets. I see one female all dressed in black, and I see one with grey shorts and a black top. And beard. Over.
0: Roger, we'll have a chat.

0: 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CSAT Underground, go ahead.
1: Yes, negative. 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
1: 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Because board showing all stops.

0: PFA, Mandra, Mandra, this is Rockingham, over. The service just left Rockingham, the express service, door 8. The other young fellow, dark hair, black glasses on, held the train up on platform. Man's just there, if they could have a talk to him, that'd be appreciated.
1: Will do, the TOs are here, we'll get them to have a chat to him. Thanks, Rockingham.
0: Yeah, thank you.

0: Fox and Bites. Flashing, receiving, over.
1: Sorry if you could do us a favour, just on the platform, platform one, just down by the escalators on the seat, member of public's left a black bag, she's on her way back to get it. I can see it on camera if you're able to just collect it and keep it safe until she gets there.
0: That's all right, John, not a problem, mate.

0: confirm it's the male with the beard, wearing all black.
1: Stand by, Thornley. Our camera's up, Thornley.

0: 14 going post 01 at Ellenbrook, Ellenbrook line with your tangos 9346, 9344, fleet 507, contact 14.
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0: Heading down to platform 1 or 2 now.
1: Roger, down the escalator.
0: Reason is swearing at the PTA staff member upon requesting a ticket.

0: Alpha Super Echo, any Alpha Super Echo, Platform 6-7, over. 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I have a passenger who says she's left somewhere in the first carriage. Over.
1: Claremont train? Claremont bound train?
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3: 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Can I please have cameras on IC1 female wearing black backless?

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1: Roger that. Thank you.

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1: Yeah, Subiaco receiving, go ahead.
0: You can disregard my previous radio call, the passenger found a phone, over.
1: Yeah, copy that.

0: 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I
1: think I hit the right.
0: I don't. I.
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1: Thank you, Delta 11, have a good shift.
2: Yes, you too, Delta 11 out.

stop on Yanchep line. Please be advised that 1506 Perth to Yanchep has terminated at Butler and is making its way back to Perth from Butler at 1624. This is Penzer.

0: 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Receiving send.
1: 10, Butler, can you update the boards on platform 1?
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0: this is 2163. Can you see the cameras on platform number 2, Oak Street, 410?
1: Stand by at Oak Street.
0: Butler, this is Pins. Can you give me a call, please?
1: Bye-bye.
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0: 1 Bravo, 1 Bravo, Delta 7 at Blue Creek.
1: We
0: got a one elderly couple just departed Blue Creek, door 8, carriage number 4052. They just need some assistance while they're disembarking.
1: Copy.

0: Calm Scott. 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
1: 2, Calm Scott 10.
0: Yeah, poof control. Male person with a very large dog. Boarded the down service. Door 5, you can check it out.
1: Can you just repeat what this person did?
0: They have boarded the service with a very large dock, door 5.
1: So we'll check it out, thank you.
2: Stay still, 4.
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0: 905 at Lakeland Station, Whiskey Tango's 9088 and 9084, Fleet 391 and Delta 9 as well. No Cameron.
1: Thank you, Delta 9. Have a good shift.

0: 20 cameras at I Street.
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2: Base, this is Horseshoe 2. Over.
1: Go ahead, Horseshoe 2.
2: Cancel that, please. Passenger has came back up.
1: Receive.

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1: Yeah, Oscar 2, Delta 4, receiving.
0: Yeah, you at Midland or Guildford?
1: Currently at Midland.
0: Can you start making your way up to Mount Lawley? You have a male person on the tracks.
1: Yeah, Oscar 2, Delta 4 received. We will head towards Mount Lawley.
0: Delta 3, Oscar 1.
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0: What's your location?
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1: Tom Scott, Oscar 2, go ahead.
0: Oscar 2, Cancer, yeah, we've got Boston Prof coming up to it. Cancer to assist us with his job. He's assisting, he's going to catch the train, but he's got a dog, obviously, and he'd obviously make threats as well, so we'll deal with him when the staff gets there.
1: Roger, thank you. Mylands, Oscar 2.
0: Go ahead.
1: Yeah, we've got a trespasser at Mount Lawley. I've got train stopped, but I may get you to board an up service to attend you be quicker than Delta 4.
0: We're just on a sweep, but we'll walk to the train now.
1: Roger, I'll get the driver to hold till you're there.

0: Maylands, Oscar 2.
1: Go ahead.
0: Roger, that service is going to wait for you if you can board that and head to Mount Lawley to try and apprehend this guy. He's currently up on the downside, up on the embankment near the fence.

0: Delta 2.
1: Go ahead, Delta 2.
0: Afternoon, Base 301 on the Armidale line. We have Whiskey Tango's 9184, 9485. We are in fleet 389 and contact 12's phone, over.
1: Roger, all received, Delta 2, have a good shift.
0: Base to that.
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2: 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Fleet number 390 and contact mobile Delta 5 is mobile, over.
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1: My lads, Oscar 2, he's up on the embankment, up near the fence, on the downside, behind some bushes.

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1: Received, Delta 6. Have a good shift.
0: 6 out.

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1: Guys, I think he's getting a lift. 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
2: Maylands, Oscar 2. 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

0: Oscar 2. Got a female supporter up service to you, door 5. Blue jumper, grey tracky pants, pulling a blue granny trolley. She reported to say she wanted to jump in front of a train. If you can check her welfare, also she was smoking on the platform.
1: Yeah, copy that, not a problem.
2: 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This is Maylands.
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0: can I please have cameras on Perth Underground, 2IC, 1 and 2 male, holding fishing rod, heading downstairs to platform. No ticket shown.
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1: Sounds great, mate. 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
0: Copy that.
2: Underground, if you have cameras, you can clear.
0: Thank you, Underground.

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1: Camera's up. Bike shelter in Perth.
0: Any additional stuff? Can you fit me, first piece? Yeah, any staff can come over and assist me.
2: Underground staff, Oscar 1.
3: Yeah,
2: if you guys aren't busy, can you just head down to the platform, door 5 of the next of the service that is heading towards Yanchep? Guys speaking to a person there that might need to know.
3: Down here, Oscar 1.
2: Roger, a lot of people on the platform couldn't see you. Thank you.
4: Perth assist, Oscar 2.
0: Oscar 2, Perth assist, then.
4: Yeah, it looks like you might have been trying to grab the one next to it as well, the white bike.
0: Perth assist.

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Yeah, just to review on footage, he does put both bikes there.

0: Underground or EQ? Underground or EQ, Oscar 1, over.
1: Ground with ED.
0: It's further to our phone convo. Police have updated the job. Police response is not required due to us having her in custody. However, if that changes, let us know. But police are not coming for that lady at this stage.
1: Okay.

0: right. Door one.
1: Go ahead, door one.
0: Dot one, going code 05, Fremantle Station, Whiskey Tango 9119 and 9118, Fleet 394, we've got one signed, over.
1: Thank you, one, have a good shift.

0: Trans Officers, Mount Lawley, Mount Lawley Base. Trans Officers, Mount Lawley Base.
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0: SJ, job is on, job number 8671, 8671, they're going to give you a call shortly.
1: Mount Lawley, acknowledge.

Horseshoe 1, cameras are up.

0: Coburn, Coburn, Oscar 1, over.
1: Coburn receiving, go ahead.
0: Yeah, apparently there was an organised fight, which we've seen on Coburn 801. Coburn 801. It's been bookmarked if you want to have a look. If you see any police there, you can probably refer them to that footage.
1: Message received. Coburn.
0: Oscar 1 receiving.
1: Confirm if that organised fight happened on property, over.
0: You're probably better placed than me to ascertain that. If you could look at footage, and I don't think it is, though.
1: Roger, I'll take a look now.

0: Wellard, Wellard base.
1: Love receiving.
0: Yeah, someone's activated your toilet jersey, the kids might be mucking around.

0: Oscar One, over.
1: Oscar One,
0: mid-10,
1: go ahead.
0: Guys, the train currently on platform 2, train currently on platform 2, has a person that's had a suspected overdose. Can you attend there, please, and assist the driver?
1: Well, I false the alarm.
2: You are in multi-story car park in sweep, so we will make our way to platform.
0: Yeah, sorry, Midland, can you go again? You're cut off.
2: Continuing sweep on multi-story car park, and we will make our way to platform now.
0: Yeah, roger. Out to any train riders that are close by, could you assist there?
3: We're making our way to platform.
0: Sorry, what call sign?
3: Tango 42, making our way to platform 2.
0: Yeah, awesome, thank you, Tango 42.
1: Well,
4: thank you, Willard.

0: Zach 58, can we have camera with first station, platform 1, over.
1: Stand by, with this. Camera's up, Whitford.

0: please. Go ahead. Seven, we've got train riders on that train with those POWs. They seem to be responsive, but they're going to monitor them all the way to Bayswater.
1: We're safe. Thank you.
2: Any call signs, any call signs available for name check. This is 1-4-2, over.

0: Charles and Velo for name check, this is 142, over.
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1: Broad Street, is this base, up train door 6, they said.
2: Delta 12, Oscar 1, are you in the vicinity of A Street?
3: Thank you, Cam.
4: We are back in them.
2: Yeah, can you just start rolling towards 8th Street, please? Any train riders in the vicinity of A Street?
0: One Tango 21, we're at Kennington, we got the train of
2: 5. Just let us know when that train comes in. Yeah, 8th Street, if you need to board the service or whatever, let us know. Yeah.

0: CSI Perth. CSI Perth, this is Pins, over.
1: CSI Perth, receive.
0: Can you please give me a call, over?
1: Now, Pins.
0: We're going to drive this thing. Roger, I'll show you riding that train.

0: Staff, Perth Staff, Oscar 1, over.
1: Go ahead.
0: I had a phone call from WA Police at West Leederville train station. Apparently there's a DV victim heading in towards you. She's described as an IC6 female and she'll have a pretty distinctive bloody mouth. Her name is Tiffany Richards. If you come across this person, can you please let us know and I'll update the CAD job. Police are pretty keen to talk to her. So let us know if you find her and I'll update the CAD.
2: Delta 3, Oscar 1.
3: We're receiving.
4: Hey, Maylands, you can see your cameras. Oscar 2. The ambulance has taken them to Charlie's hospital.
2: Maylands, Oscar 1, roger.
5: Over. Yeah, last call sign, you were totally broken, you need to go again.
4: Back on one.
5: Gosnells, you have cameras.
6: Got a one, Delta 12.
2: Delta 12, let's go on.
6: Oscar 1, Delta 12, since the train is just on the up and Delta 3 is at Burrs, would you want us to disregard this or keep following it?
7: And Burrs staff, can you meet us at the platform at Burrs?
8: Send cameras at 3-0, over.
7: Step would be R and door 7 and 6.
5: Cameras up, 3-0.
0: Oak Street, Oscar 1, over.
7: Good.
0: Yep, just spoke to Delta 3. They're going to meet you with 4 staff members at Burswood. Okay, over. Roger, thank you.
2: Delta 12, Oscar 2, you can probably disregard.
6: Go to Delta 12, roger that.

0: Hi, Wickham. Hi, Wickham. Oscar One, over.
1: Oscar One, hi, Wickham. Receiving, go ahead.
0: Can you go down to the platform and assist the driver with some really loud music behind their cab, please?
2: Please, can we have a camera person with platform? Camera's up in person.
0: Hi, Wickham, Oscar One. Did you copy my last?
3: We're going to have a look.
0: Roger, thank you.
3: Wait, hi Wickham, can we get camera on the door one?
2: Camera's up at High Wickham.

0: Perth with the West Leadable job, Oscar 1.
1: Oscar 1.
0: How'd you guys go?
1: Oscar 1,
0: we've got the
1: service just came through and nil sighting.
0: Roger, nil sighting. Okay, thank you.
2: Thank you.
0: Thank you, Highwickham. Yeah, Perth Oscar 1 received that, thank you.
3: Any call sign available for an IMS, this is RAV 1104.

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0: CSA Perth, this is Ben's over.
1: That's us receiving, go ahead, Ben.
0: Can you please give me a call over?
1: Calling now, Ben.
2: Go ahead, Gosnells. Are you clearing?
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2: Thank you, Gosnells.

0: Pio Fremantle. Thank you, clear for us. One Maylands, we're back at Maylands.
1: Roger, thank you, Maylands. Can you give us a call with an AR number, please?
0: Just stand by.

0: 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If you're needing name checks, contact me on 62919.
1: Roger, thanks.

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1: Runway.

0: Whiskey Bay Zulu 1, see a short one at Econ. Can we get a review and see if this member of staff has passed out? Over.
1: Roger, stand by Econ 1 or 2.
2: Purposes, Econ 1, apparently a PTA member of staff.

0: first Oscar One.
1: First Oscar.
0: Yeah, were you dealing with that West Lutable job? Yeah, just to update you, CMR operators observed someone who matched the description leaving via the Eastern Concourse. They've contacted City Watch. So you can disregard. Thanks for your help, though.

0: Ursula, can you get the PTA to stand exactly where it took place?
1: A chair next to the window. There's a seat on the window. It was a 5C3 female.

0: 1, Oscar 1, Tango 20, Weevil Man, Oates Street, until Oates Street staff return.
1: Tango 20, Oscar 2, roger.
2: Bay Zulu 1.
3: Go ahead, Zulu 1.
2: Bay, can we have a description of this female POI responsible for the suspension on Econ 1, over?
3: Yeah, stand by, we're still reviewing.

0: 8802. Can you zoom in on the mail on 601 at Burswood in the green?
1: One might be better.
0: Bye.
2: Yeah, first Zulu base. 110. Yeah, so this is the same female from West Leederville. It happened about 12 minutes ago. And it's bookmarked on Perth 127.
3: Police are apparently aware. One, that's a fake.

0: Dallas, ATLLS, coordinator prayer server.
1: Go ahead, coordinator prayer.
0: When you get a chance, please give me a call out.

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2: Yeah, up service coming to you. 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Railcar 5050. 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
1: One well up, that up service leaving the platform now.
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3: Oscar 1, this is Kanana, we'll meet it.
2: Kanana, Oscar 2, roger, thank you.

0: 515. Can you put some on a mail? 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
0: Long, walking now, which is. Just right, in transit. You can go through the camera, it's already out of the station.
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1: Thank you, clear Burswood.
3: Claysbrook, Claysbrook, Oscar 1, over.
4: Go ahead, Oscar 1.
3: Network controls just contacted us. Apparently a driver has observed a smoker on platform 4. Can you go down and just patrol that area and get back to us, please?
4: Yeah,

0: Brooke Bay. Yeah, the smoker is a female in a white jacket, black leggings, black backpack, white shoes by the looks of it, possibly going to board that service.
1: Roger, thanks. The gates are shut anyway, so we'll see what she does.

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0: doesn't look like she's boarding that service.

0: base Golden Rose Canyon camera is needed. A ticket vending machine in front of the office, platform 1.
1: Okay, fine. Golden Rose. Cameras up, Golden Rose.

0: space, can I please have cameras on Perth Underground, IC1 male, heading to platform 2, no ticket shown upon request.
1: Yeah, roger, description.
0: He was dealing with them, with him.
1: Same point. Camera's up.
0: Iceberg is clear.
1: Thank you, Chris.
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0: for receiving.
1: Could you just meet us on the next down service at door 7? Over. Ticketing issue, PR refusing details. Over.
2: Sierra 1, Oscar 1, over.
3: Oscar 1, Sierra 1.
2: Yeah, mate, just had a phone call from network control. Apparently they've got multiple track faults on your line between Mosman Park and Cottesloe, both up and down, mates. We need staff to attend at Salvado Street level crossing and Jared Street level crossing. If we can get Delta 1 and possibly some train riders in a line vehicle to attend those two level crossings, that would be really helpful. Are you able to organise that for us and get back to us?
3: Roger, I'll sort it out now.
2: Thank you.

0: Houston. On incoming service, down service, other than POI using giving me wrong details. Are you be able to meet us at the front, maybe door 3 on C0? Over.
1: Yeah, this is that 2H, meet you down there, door 3. How's your base? Kind of comes up, platform 2, please, down service. What's your name, Adam? Yeah, cameras will be up.

0: Sierra 1, Oscar 1.
1: 1, Sierra 1.
0: Yeah, further updates. Actually, can you just give me a call, please, mate?

0: CSA Perth, this is Penzover.
1: CSA Perth, go ahead.
0: Yeah, you're next, Alan Brooke off 9.
1: Brooke off 9, sorted, thanks.

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1: This is Perth, this is PTA Underground.
0: PTA Underground, CS Underground, Underground, go on. Go, clear.
2: Nice park, the nation clear, thank you.
0: One area, I've got a wheelchair going to Glendale, over.
3: Do you want me to bring the wheelchair or passenger got his own?
0: On electric wheelchair going to Glendale to Scarborough.

0: Claysbrook, Oscar 1, over.
1: Oscar 1.
0: Don't know if you're going to be able to get to him, but it looks like we've got Nicholas Rod on platform 4, dressed all in black, bucket hat, white shoes. It looks like he's boarding a service, but he looks like he's got either a star picker or a wooden stake.
1: Roger, we're stuck again at the pad gate, so we'll try and get there.
0: Yeah, he's just boarded the service, mate. Out to you. Stand by. Maylands, Oscar 1, over.
2: Oscar 1, Maylands.
0: Yeah, door 7, next service into you. You've got Nicholas Wright, dressed all in black, black bucket hat, white shoes, blue backpack. He's got a stake with him. We can't tell if it's a star picker or a wooden stake. You able to pop your head in and have a chat with him?
2: Oscar 1, Maylands, roger that. Was that door 7?
0: That's affirmative, door 7. Yeah, Maylands Oscar 1. Not clear if he's got it as a weapon or a walking stick, mate. So, yeah, just worth having a chat.

0: Oak Street, O Street, 02.
1: Yeah, go ahead.
0: O Street, staff, 02. Can you give

0: Maylands, Maylands, Oscar 1.
1: Oscar 1, Maylands.
0: Yeah, we just done a review when he walked on the overpass. He's not using it as a walking stick as such, he's just carrying it. Just for info.
1: Roger that.
2: Base, base, PTA underground. Can I have cameras on the IC1 male with the blue jumper and brown backpack walking towards the underpass? His car didn't work when tagging on and he refused to tag on. Over.
1: Stand by.

0: base, TTR underground. The male is now in the underpass heading up to the above ground station, over.
1: Yeah, camera's up on that male.

0: first staff, it's the male heading to you in the underpass there, blue top.
1: This one is coming towards us now, over.
0: Yes, that is affirmative. Headphones.

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1: DC Underground, this is Glenlow, go ahead.
0: Elderly passenger is on an electric wheelchair. He needs to catch 990 bus from Glenlow. He's door 5, so he's leaving now. Could you please assist?
1: Roger, VIP, door 5. Is it a B series or C series or A series?
0: This is B series, mate.
1: Yeah, Roger, door 5.

0: Sector 31, you can clear on that mail level.
1: Roger, clear first.
2: Mailand, you can clear cameras and Oscar 1, he handed over the stick, no issues.

0: staff, money from staff base. Transit officers at Maddington, Maddington base.
1: Maddington.
0: Yeah, you've got a male on standing next to a bike going through a bag that was left on the platform. He's now emptied the bag and the contents and putting in the box just behind the help point, the comms box. Possibly walking towards you.
2: This is Maddington. Was that a bag just left by the bin? Over.
0: Negative. It was the bag in his hand that's been put in the box. He's gone through it. It was just left by the help point box. It was not his.
3: Mate, Sacred 22, we're on the up to you. Do you want us to jump off, mate?
2: This is Maddington. This gentleman is claiming that there's no contents in the bag. Are you able to just have a look to see what was it in there, or there was nothing in there? Over.
0: Yeah, Maddington, there's only a fixed camera. He does take something out of the bag. He does unzip it and everything. But as I said, it's only a fixed camera, so it's really hard to see what he took out of the bag. But the bag definitely is, it was left there over an hour ago.
2: Roger, mate. Thank you. Just to confirm, it is black bag with the yellow stripes here. Over.
0: Correct. Just trying to find who actually left it there.

0: Red Clarkson, cameras up on the back end, overtaking the metal.
1: Roger Clarkson, stand by.
2: We'll jump off from you.
1: Clarkson, you have cameras.

0: Paddington base. Roger, we've gone back. There was a female that left it there roughly like 2 hours ago. Looks like she goes through it and then she discharges it near the help point box. Looks like she's taken everything out of it, so not too sure if it was rubbish or she left it behind.
1: Thank you. Just smudge it on the property. Over.

0: Sterling Bay. Can you please give base a phone call?
1: Yeah, receive that.

0: the address of the press. Need help?
1: I'm receiving. Over.
2: One of the staff members would press the maintenance and come to the office. Over.
1: Okay, I'm coming right away. 8 and 9 out.

0: Gosnells. Can someone give base a phone call, please?
1: Copy base, we are giving you a call.

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0: at Edgewater, 54 at Edgewater, Warwick. We have his details if you want them.
1: Yeah, 53 received.

Tango 28 Cooper, get cameras off. Southwest platform 1, at around door 8. Thank you.

0: Delta 5, Delta 5, Oscar 1, over.
1: Oscar 1, Delta 5, at Caravan. Go ahead.
0: Yeah, can I get you guys to start rolling towards Butler? Apparently near Benenden Ave, there is a fire. DFES just called us.
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0: Bye, Mayland.
3: Bye, Tango 22. Can we have cameras on the up platform at Kelpscott Station? Aligning with 2POOs. Checking.
0: Bye, Kelpscott.
4: Mayland, you have cameras.
1: Delta 5, roger,
0: Benetton has fire. Yeah, can you go rolling towards there? I'll just let network control know. Apparently it's near the boundary fence and fire crews are en route.
4: Kelmscott, you have cameras.

0: 10 start. Can you take time with me about 10 1 and help me?
1: Stand by, Kelvin Scott. Yeah, Kelvin Scott, yeah, cameras at the bus stand.

0: Butler, Oscar 1.
1: In.
0: Can you guys go and assist the driver on platform 2 with the change out, please?
1: That received.

0: St. Space, this is Amado. Can you get cameras up on the next down service, door 2, please?
1: Stand by, Amado.
2: Amado, stop, door 2. Let them come down to the fare gate.

0: that's what you do. Thank you.
1: Here comes Scott.
2: Papa, Butler, Butler, this is 10 Silver.
3: 2-10.
2: Can you please give me a ring over?
3: That's fine enough.

0: can we divert the cameras to the Fairgate in Armidale? Thank you.
1: Yeah, Roger. Cameras are ready.

0: Gosnells, Gosnells, Oscar 1, over.
1: Oscar 1, Gosnells, receiving.
0: Yeah, that fella with the bush bike adjacent to you guys just went through the level crossing on the last up service. Looks like he's going to board a bypass service. Standby.
2: Armadale, you can catch the cameras.
3: Clear, Armadale.

0: is at Gosnells on the down service, Oscar 1.
1: 1, Gosnells City.
0: Yeah, there was a guy dressed all in black with a push bike, BMS push bike. I think he got in door 7, trespassed through that level crossing. You might not be able to swap at the next day at Seaforth. Kelpscott might need to deal with it if you can't get across.
1: The train already passed through Gosnells, heading towards Kelpscott.
0: Yeah, I realise that. I'm wondering whether or not you can change carriages at Seaforth. Over.
2: 1, Oscar 1, 22. We're currently at Kelmscott. We can jump on the back if necessary.
0: Yeah, Roger, if you can do. He's in door 7. Maybe the train riders on there might be able to get across. If they can't, yeah, if you can do that, it would be great.
2: You've just confirmed male all in black with a BMX bike?
0: That's correct, door 7. He's got a black hoodie and I think a white peak cap.

0: site. It's not like I got cameras that can install on the next downsetter.
1: The cameras will be ready at Kelmscott. I believe it's door 7.

communication to all staff on Yanchep line. Please be advised, 1913 Yanchep to Perth has been terminated at Butler due to mechanical issue. And staff on the Mandra line, please be advised, the 2006 Perth to Mandra has been cancelled. This is Pins out.

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1: Leaving base.
0: A rev call sign calling you on the radio for assistance. However, I think they may be on the wrong channel. They're hard to hear.
1: Revenue officers calling Subiaco.
2: Subiaco staff, we are in the next upcoming up service and we have a sleeper on the train at door 6. Over.
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0: Thanks, Mainland's clear.

0: Somebody's got cameras, platform one.
1: Call sign, you cut yourself off. 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
0: Sorry, base, this is Quinana. Can I please have cameras, platform one?
1: Stand by. Quinana, you have cameras.

0: Charlie Echo, this is Tango 20. Tango 20, have you allowed any IT4 gentlemen free travel this evening?
1: Negative.
0: Received, thank you.

0: Control's not available.
1: You cut yourself off. 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

10 stops. Can I get San Bernardino platform on the ramp 514? Ramp 514, standby. Cameras are up, Kelmscott on the ramp.

0: Delta 2, Oscar 1, over.
1: Delta 2, come, Scott.
0: Yeah, I need you guys to take a drive out to Carter Level Crossing, which is out towards just past Byford. It's a bit of a drive. If you give us a ring, I'll give you some more information.
1: Yeah, roger that. Dial it now.

0: base, June Lap.
1: June Lap base.
0: June Lap, this chap is bus Ventura area, please.
1: Stand by. June Lap, cameras are up.

0: you up, Delta 5. I'm not watching camera, but do you need assistance?
1: That's a negative, thank you, Delta 5.

0: James, can I get cameras at Byford on the platform?
1: At Byford. Byford, you have cameras.

0: Delta 6, Oscar 1.
1: 6 receiving.
0: Yeah, Delta 6, just got a call from the Mount Claremont depot. Apparently there's a group of kids with skateboards in your bus bay, skateboarding in front of buses. Can't really see anything. If you can have a wander out there and have a look for us.
1: Yeah, receive. We'll take

0: Rides, right by Chula.
1: Base.
0: Definitely a taxi time. Two parties have been separated at the moment. Thank you.
1: Roger, we're clear.
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1: Roger, clear at Byford.
3: Staff at Byford, Oscar 1, can you just give us a call, please, with an outcome from that trespass job?

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0: Five foot staff, Ramon 10, copy out.

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1: Perfect, Stadium Staff.
0: Stadium Staff, up service door number 6. Can you meet us, please, for the ticketing issue?
1: Stay one, can you make your way down to platform 1?
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1: Space, space, stadium staff. 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
3: Stadium,

0: Palladium, yeah, cameras on. Yep, yeah, cameras are up.
1: Space, stating you clear.

0: Base. This is Quinana. Can I please have cameras up on the woman from earlier just behind the office?
1: Roger, Quinana. Just for your info, right there behind the office is a blind spot.
0: To receive, thank you.

0: grazie, sei ospite, papà poi. Please quickly organize a clean at the cop to 5 for mopping, or someone just vomited.
1: PCA platform 5, I will organize a cleaner if you can just mark it with a wet 4 sign, please. Over.
0: Yeah, roger.
1: PCA platform 5, please, over.

0: base altitude. So you're chasing base?
1: Yeah, base. The female with the red hair with the black and white straps in the underground, the young Icy one, she's got something underneath her jacket. It looks like a small baseball bat, I believe. She's just heading up to 140 Fairgate.
0: Hey, mate, you, after all that, I forgot the description. Go with the description again.
1: Yeah, I see one female, red hair, with a black and white strap over her shoulder. She looks like she's got something on her shirt. Looks like a baseball bat or end of it.
0: Roger.
1: Just walking out of the Teak gate now.
0: We have cameras on there.

0: Amado, can we get cameras up on platform 3? Stand by, Amado. Stay, Amado. Can we get cameras up on platform 3? Is the ticketing issue?
1: Yeah, roger. Stand by, we're looking for you. Got you on a fix at the moment, that's all. Wait till that train clears.
0: Now, cameras are up.

0: Horseshoe 2. Over.
1: Horseshoe 2 base.
0: Base, base. This is Horseshoe 2. Over.
1: Yes, Horseshoe 2. This is base.
0: Between Horseshoe 2 and the A1 room, there's a male laying on the floor. Over.
1: Cameras are up. I'll investigate to see how long he's been there.
0: Yeah.
1: Horseshoe 2 base, he's only been there about 2 minutes. He just lay down.

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1: Roger, all clear.

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0: Base Coburn, you can disregard cameras, over. Roger, clear Coburn. Base Coburn, sorry, you can disregard cameras, thank you.
1: Roger, we've cleared.

0: staff at Stirling. Can you please come up to the ticketing, please?
1: Base, Allenbrook. Can we get cameras at Fairgate?
2: Hi, Allenbrook. Delta 6, Delta 6 at Stirling Base.
3: Yeah, Roger, we're heading up.
2: Roger, I think the POI is leaving now, though, on a bike. Allenbrook, cameras are up.
3: Delta 6, please.

0: 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Where did the APO occur so we can just review cameras?
1: I'll give you a ring.

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1: Base, can we have cameras up at Oak Street, platform one, please?
0: Stand by Oak Street. Staff, just at Airbus, over. Oak Street, cameras are up.

0: 23, Everett, at Maddington, at Fort 2, Brundle. Don't mind, please, hold on, Harper.
1: Roger, was that Maddington?
0: Yeah, base, Maddington, please, Maddington, hold on.

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0: 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Your assistance needed.
1: On the way now.
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0: additional staff that can assist in the underground. Oscar 1, over.
1: Absolutely, coming down off shift 2.
0: Yeah, can you go to the front of the fishbowl there? There's one staff member dealing with a couple of people.

0: Stafford, Coburn, Coburn, Oscar 1. Yeah, Roger, Waypole are looking for a person whose phone is pinging in Coburn near your station. Looking for a 38-year-old male, 170 centimetres, medium build, brown hair, black eyes, Caucasian, wearing tan trousers and a black cap. Can you have a wander around, see if you can spot anyone?
1: Oscar 1 Coburn, will do. I'll contact you if I find anyone matching that description.
0: Thank you.

0: 1, Oscar 1, Coburn.
1: Coburn, go ahead.
0: Oscar 1, Coburn. We've had a look around the station for the person of interest you described just before. That's a negative, but we'll continue to keep an eye out for him and get back to you if we see him.
1: Yeah, Roger, just had a update on CAD. It says that he's pinging on the Kwinana Freeway near Murdoch, so he could be on a train. We'll just, yeah, if you can just keep an eye out for us.
0: Oscar 1, Coburn. Will do. Coburn out.

0: Amadale, Oscar 1. 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Yeah, CAD job for your station. A female is telling a male not to hurt her. Male in background is aggressive. Sounded like they were in a vehicle, but unconfirmed. Can you guys do a wander around the station? Apparently she's established she's at the train station, but the phone disconnected abruptly.
1: Yeah, Armadale, receive that. We'll take a walk around and let you know.

0: CSCS, this is PTA Horseshoe 1. 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Customer assistance for lost property. Thank you.
1: PTA Horseshoe 1, I'm on the line. Please, first out.

0: Oscar 1, Oscar 1, Armidale.
1: Armidale, go ahead.
0: Yeah, Oscar 1, Armidale. We've had a look around the station, couldn't really find anything, but there's some screaming coming from Jewel Street, so maybe that's it.
1: Yeah, roger, mate. I think they're checking over at the TAB.
2: Bull Creek, Bull Creek, purposes.

0: Houston.
1: Sick, Murdoch.
0: Murdoch, further assist. Can you guys please check the last carriage of the next down service for a Samsung phone near the end of the train?
1: No worries, we'll grab it.

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1: CS underground, further assist, go ahead.
0: Cell phone with the white charging cord as well, or?
1: Okay, Roger, that's the one. I'll send the person down to you underground.
0: Roger, one mobile phone has been handed in with the Kmart and Woolies card at the back of the phone.
2: Base.
3: Be advised, trouble about mail up to the top of Murray Street, over.
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0: 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Thank you.
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0: space, Tango 82, you're in Kalina Kayama. Thank you.
1: Roger, we'll clear.

Paddock, Tango 75. Would you be able to meet us at door 2 on the next up? We've just got something to hand it to.

0: 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Can we get a camera on the next upcoming service on the platform number one around door two?
1: Jim Murdoch, stand by. 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
1: This is Ellenbrook, go ahead.
0: Yeah, I've just been advised by Pins, that platform 1 is a failed service at your station. Can you please detrain all the passengers?

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1: CSFS receiving, go ahead, Finn.

Wendlow, base. We have cameras here by the foyer, western side of Wendlow Base. Roger, cameras are up on you.

0: Glen Logistic, New York, Arizona.
1: We have cameras on both sets of TOs in the foyer.
0: Roger.
1: Allenbrook, Oscar 1.
2: Need to be cleared as it's going to couple up with the faulty one and drag it out empty.

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You're 2204 Ellen Brook to Perth and 2234 Ellen Brook to Perth has been cancelled. This is Penzance.

0: Glendalo, Oscar 1. I know you're busy. Just to let you know, Delta 6 is just a few minutes out.
1: Yeah, Roger.

0: Oscar 1, Tango 53,
1: we're approaching Sterling on the out. We'll be turning around at Glendalough as well, just FYI.
0: Yeah, roger. If you can jump off, that'll be helpful. Thank you.

0: Glendalough, Glendalough, Oscar 1, over.
1: Oscar 1, Glendalough, go ahead.
0: While you were dealing with that issue down there in the foyer, there's some individuals that boarded a down service IC3 male white shirt with a cast and a IC1 female, I believe, short black top, brown hair with white streaks in it. They both held the doors as the train was trying to leave the platform. They got off at Stirling, got back on door 9 heading towards you now.
1: Copy that. Got Delta going up there now to intercept.
0: Yeah, roger. Thank you.

0: 53. 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
0: Female, black top, she's got brown hair or dark hair with white streaks in it. I think she's carrying a Nike bag. She's standing right next to one of the guys. She held one of the doors as well. Bookmark Glendalough 303.
1: 3, jump with the hoodie up. They both got night bags, over.
2: Female with a two-tone hair, dark brown with blonde streaks. Going down the escalator now. She's at the top of the escalator, black jumper with white writing on the sleeve.
1: We'll have a chat to her for
0: them. Yeah, it held the service there for quite a while.

0: stop, EQ stop, Red 105.
1: Yeah, last caller, was that for EQ stop, over?
0: Stop Red 105, can you make the next up service long door number 7402?
1: Can you please restate your door number? Your comms are really scratchy, over.
0: EQ from Bates, I heard door 7, false details.
1: Yeah, thanks Bates, I copied the false details, didn't copy the door number. Thank you.
0: Receiving.
2: Disregard, Ellenbrook. Out to you, Bayswater, Oscar 1.
1: Bayswater receiving.
2: Yeah, there was a female apprehended at Ellenbrook earlier. She had been released, but she's in the toilet and she's been in there for quite a long time. Could you go down there and investigate that, please? If you ring base, they can give you more information regarding her location and etc.
1: We'll check that out.
2: Cheers, thank you.

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0: Thanks out.

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0: Can you please give me a call over?

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1: Receiving.
0: Just a heads up, platform 4, the escalators, looks like it's been turned off. Just trying to go back on footage now to see if you turned it off.

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1: 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Door number, sorry, 8 or 9, we think it is. It's on the C-series coming in from Mandurah.

0: Glendalo, transit's Glendalo base.
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0: Hey, Roger. Just downstairs in the foyer, just had a female kick the tag on, tag off post. It's just on the platform in the seating area. I see one female, short hair, black bag, black shirt with a motif on the front, in company with two other females. 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

0: 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Oscar 1. Over.
1: Yeah, Oscar 1, go ahead.
0: Yeah, that person that you're speaking to, she slapped the smart rider tag on post a couple of times, and then the concerning ones was she booted it with her boot, could have cracked the screen, maybe more of an education thing than anything.
1: Roger.

0: out, Murdoch, Oscar 1.
1: Oscar 1, Murdoch, receiving.
0: Train just pulling into you on the down there now, door L2115. Apparently there's a person going off on the train. You can have a look for us. We'll try and get a description.

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Cameras are up.

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0: This is Rev 195. 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We're just leaving Canning Bridge. 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I'll explain when I see you.
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0: 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Thank you.
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0: Yeah, your next service to Allenbrook behind the driver's cab is some vomit. Are you able to magic powder it for us, please?
1: On Balladura, yeah, message received, we'll have a look.

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2: Comes up on the side of platform 5, just in the welfare checker.
3: Roger, cameras are up.
4: Delta 7, Delta 7, Oscar 1.
3: Seven.
4: Next berth bound into you, door R1, railcar 84, female abusive towards others on the train. That's all we have at this point.
3: Thank you. Was it that Oscar 1? We'll investigate.

0: as the downtrain, mate.
1: Go on, this is Delta 7. Can you confirm it's an up service or down service at Bull Creek?
0: Yeah, Bull Creek is a down service. No, more information says train 4032.
1: Roger, cameras are up Bull Creek.

0: about Bull Creek. Bull Creek, the web chat says that the females alighted the train at your station.
1: Roger that, we didn't clear the train.
0: Thanks, guys.

0: this is Blue Creek. Do you have any description of the female?
1: No, unfortunately we don't, mate. It just says yelling at partner and young patrons. Appears to be highly intoxicated. Could possibly be those two in front of you. Just not sure.
0: Roger that.

0: Delta 2, Delta 2, Oscar 1, over.
1: Oscar 1, Delta 2, send.
0: Yeah, what's your location, please?
1: Currently between Maddington and Gosnell.
0: Yeah, Roger, can you just start heading towards Sherwood, please? I've just got a call from St John Ambulance regarding a 55-year-old male suffering chest pains. They're sending an ambulance. However, we can see someone in the shelter. We're not sure if that's the person or not.
1: Roger, see that on the up or the down?
0: Yeah, further to that, it's actually not the person in the shelter. It's he's currently in the car park. We're monitoring him now. If you can just head there and let us know when you're going to get there.
1: Roger.

0: 1, this is Delta 22. Copy that. Tango 23.
1: Yeah, send. Over.
0: We are about to get to come from up and down. Do you want us to go?
1: Yeah, if you can, please. That person's staggering around a little bit and sitting just a little bit off property and sitting on a rock. So, yeah, if you can actually detrain, please.

0: Tango 23.
1: Tango 23, Oscar 110.
0: Oscar 1, can you confirm if SJ has been contacted and whether or not this is high or low priority?
1: It was SJA that called us, and yep, pretty high priority, person suffering chest pains. We're currently monitoring him now, near the pedestrian gates, sitting on a rock.
0: Oscar 1, can I please get the SJA number?
1: Sure, it is 9106. 9106.

Tango 23, Oscar 1. Yeah, Tango's to Sherwood. Yeah, Pedgates. Tango 23, Oscar 1. That fella's sitting on a rock near the pedestrian gate, strike abside, down platform side, just outside the pit gates.

0: Fairmont, this is Rev 15, over.
1: Tango 23, Oscar 1.
2: Receiving Oscar 1.
1: Just for your info, there is a defib on the upside if you need it.
3: Yeah, off the 1 Delta 2, we're a couple of minutes out.
1: Yeah, roger, thank you guys.
2: Yeah, revenue staff, Claremont receiving.
0: Claremont staff, can you meet us at max down door 8? We got a female, we need a welfare concern.
2: No worries, that on the down, I'll take it.

9. Can you please repeat the last message? 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That's on the down. Down of this doorway. Yeah, it's all right.

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1: That's a negative.
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0: We're going to ride this plane, first bound plane, on the back set due to a roll check concern.
2: Bye.
1: Thanks.
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4: Can I please have cameras on Perth Underground? Two IC, one couple. No ticket shown upon request.
5: Roger, where are they now?
4: They're still at Perth Underground. It's okay, TO is talking to them now.
5: Okay, cameras are up.

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1: Yeah, Roger.

0: 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Do you want to lift back to CB or do you want to catch the next up?
1: Delta One, this is CB Echo. 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They've convinced her to go to City for a while and then we want to come back. You can go to CB Echo for a bit.
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0: Can you meet us at town service door number 6? We have a false details. It's a C series.

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1: Well, receive the message and we'll meet you at door 6.
0: Lock 5-4 on.

0: on, this is Wellard, Post 12, a few seatbelts.
1: Roger, Wellard.
0: Would you like to go to H, start rolling?
1: Delta 8, Oscar 1, probably won't hurt. You can always turn back around.
0: See, we'll start heading that way.
2: Rockingham, can we get cameras on next down door 6?
3: Cameras are up, Rockingham.

0: say TTA, Econ 1. We just get a camera on the down escalators. We just had a fall. Over.
1: Econ 1 for standby.
2: Just going down. He's just on the platform now with his PO over.
1: Roger, cameras are up.

0: Delta, it's Rockingham, confirming you're on the way. Rockingham, Delta 8 are on their way, probably about comms at this point.
1: Bella Juris, standby.
2: Rockingham, Oscar 1, Delta 8 is rolling to you.
0: Roger that, Oscar 1.
1: Bella Jura, cameras are up.

0: Ballinger is Delta 14. We're in the area. Do you need us to swing by?
1: Delta 14.
2: Come to Ellenbrook.
1: Yeah, Delta 14. This is Oscar 1. They're dealing with someone on the stairs, and there is a group there, so they may need some assistance. How to you, Ellenbrook? Do you need assistance there, Oscar 1?
2: Oscar 1, Ballinger. It was me. Delta 14, come to Ballinger Station.
1: Roger, disregard Ellenbrook. Out to you, Delta 14. Did you copy?
0: Roger, received.

0: place as well as you are. You can clear cameras. 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Thank you.
1: Roger, base clearing.

0: Claysbrook, Oscar 1. Oscar 1, go ahead. There's a group of IC3s walking down the onto platform 4. Female brown top white bag was just injecting in the overpass, and apparently she's still got syringes on her.
1: Roger. Let's put the cameras up then.
2: Roger, cameras are up.

0: on receiving.
1: Those TOs on that Ellenbrook service, this is Rockstar.
0: Yeah, roger. Do you need assistance?
1: Well, we had to go a long way to get to the group, about to board that train.

0: male, female, reported to have syringes.
1: Ellenbrook train riders at Claysbrook. Ellenbrook train riders at Claysbrook. Oscar 1, over.
2: Oscar 1, this is Tango 82.
1: Tango 82, that female that's standing in front of you, I think you're Tango 82, was injecting in the overpass. We suspect she still has needles on her. We didn't see her discard the needles.
2: To that.
3: Yeah, Claysbrook staff, furthermore, the group might have been possibly sharing the needle around with the male on the platform and possibly the female. We're just trying to go back on footage now. I'm unsure if there's one or just multiple syringes.
0: Base rocking, are we just going to do a search on him? Camera 901. Base, Claysbrook. Facebook base, you rang?
4: Yeah, base, Claysbrook, just confirming this is the other male with the other syringe.

0: Facebook. Yes, that's the male. He was seen with a syringe. We don't know where it is now. And also, yes, the female in, against the fence also had a syringe.
1: Yeah, Roger, we found one on the male so far.

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1: Ahead, Delta 8.
0: Hey, Delta 8, can you see if you've got a pod speed, please?

0: Clay's Brook Base.
1: Clay's Brook Base.
0: Yeah, sir. Upon review, the male with the coloured or checkered camouflage vest, he pulls out the syringe, then passes it to another male, and then the other male passes it to the female. So if you only locate one syringe, it's probably the one that they've all been using.

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1: Rockingham, you're welcome to call November 1.
0: Roger that, November 1, Rockingham calling now.
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1: The pole is obstructing most of it. 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
2: Roger that.

0: Alaska 1, Subiaco, we have returned back to Subiaco station. Over.
1: Roger, the return of Subiaco. Thank you very much.

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1: Claremont, stand by. 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
1: Underground, standby.
0: Sorry, base is concourse.

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1: Sorry for that. Two I see, three females, or one, not too sure.
0: We'll do our best.
1: At Concourse at the moment, one with pink hair, one with blonde hair.

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0: space. 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
1: Perth forecourt, stand by.
2: Yeah, base. Underground staff, you can clear those cameras.
3: Where are we clearing, upstairs or downstairs?
2: Downstairs.
3: Okay, that guy passed out, and I think he hit his head on the ground. He was completely out of it.
4: We'll call your cameras.
0: Base 03.
1: Yeah.
0: Now completely denied any sort of medical aid.

0: Claremont. Claremont, Oscar 1.
1: Claremont, receiver.
0: Yeah, mate, the CAD job for your station, SJA, have called the police saying you're attending a patient who says he was stabbed in the eye by a guy at the train station. Can you have a look around, see if you can see anything?
1: Yeah, copy that. We'll do a quick patrol.

0: Space Base, this is Washoe 2, over.
1: Washoe 2, base receiving.
0: Can I have cameras on two males IC1s going down here, Escalade, going to the underground, no tickets.
1: Washoe 2, stand by. Washoe 2, cameras up. Two males, one blonde hair, one black hair, one with a checkered top.
0: Correct.

0: underground staff. 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
1: Underground base, is that the 2 from Horseshoe 2 going up the escalator?
0: Yeah, that's correct.
1: Roger, cameras on them.

0: underground base. Male in the checkered shirt kicked the red Smart Rider gates really hard, forcing them open, and exited the station that way. Malt, just want to check the condition of the Smart Rider.
1: The dark-headed guy kicked in the fair gates, and the other one jumped over.
0: Saw that. Thank you.

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1: Fremantle, stand by.

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1: Receiving, go ahead.
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1: 14, go ahead.
0: The 14, going code 01 on the Ellenbrook line with Whiskey Tango 9345 and 9355, fleet 507, contactable on 14, mobile, over.
1: Yeah, received all that, Delta 14, have a good ship.
0: White base, 14 out.

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1: Yanchep, loud and clear.
0: Likewise, PT Yanchep out. Thank you.

0: Babe. This is Babe Woodard on the west side checking the duress in the public toilet. Over.
1: Go ahead, Babe Woodard. Receive that, Babe Woodard.

0: Bay Slade, the PTA Bayswater. You're getting the duress and the public toilet on the west side of it.
1: Yeah, Roger, Bayswater, receive that.
0: Bayswater out.

0: Please go ahead.
1: Thanks. Space fire agreement. Just checking. Can you have not your wrist toilet seat over? Fleet 394, contact 411 mobile.
0: Yeah, sorry, Delta 1, someone cut over you. Can you go again with your whiskey tangos?
1: 9116 and 9118.
0: Receive that loud and clear. Have a good ship. Other call sign, go ahead.
1: Bayswater West, just checking the duress and the staff toilet, over.
0: Yeah, roger, receive that.
1: Bayswater West.
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0: Well, loud and clear.

0: RTA, Wellard for a radio check, over.
1: Yeah, Wellard, received you loud and clear.
0: Thank you, Wellard out.

0: Flight Papa Mandra.
1: Go ahead, Mandra.
0: Direct
1: yeah, Roger, receive that.
0: Thank you, Mandra.

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1: Face Willard out. Please, please, what's the checking due to alarm in the public toilet, eastern side?
0: Roger, go ahead. Proceed, Bayswater.
1: Thanks, please. Stand by for the second one, please.

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1: Steve, loud and clear. Have a good ship.
0: Roger. Thank you.
2: Space Rockingham for dress alarm check. Over.
1: Rockingham, go. Receive that. Thank you.
2: Thank you, Base. 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

0: PCA at Auburn Grove testing Duress alarm. Over.
1: Yeah, Auburn Grove, go ahead. Receives Auburn Grove.
0: Did you receive my duress? Over.
1: Roger, Auburn Grove, received that.
0: Auburn Grove out. Base, base, Delta 6.
1: Delta 6, go ahead.
0: Base, Delta 6, logging on 01 on the NCHEP line. We've got radios 9239 and 9454. Fleet 494 and available 6 is mobile. Over.
1: Yeah, thanks, Delta 6, loud and clear. Have a good shoot.

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1: 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I received that, thank you.

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2: Mate, this is Kanana, testing Duras.
1: Kanana, go ahead. Save that, thank you.
2: Kanana out. Good morning, base. This is PT at Midland for a radio check. Over.
1: Midland, you are loud and clear.
2: 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Out.

0: 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Delta 15, go ahead.
1: Base, Delta 15 going code 01 on the manager line. With your tangos, 9370 and 9021. 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
0: Received all loud and clear, Delta 15, have a good shift.
1: Thanks, Base, 15 out.

0: Space Base. This is PT at Midland doing a duress in the staff disabled toilet. Over.
1: Yeah, Roger, go ahead. Receive, Midland.
0: Base, Midland out.

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0: Chris Bates, bye for that.

0: request connecting units in a public toilet.
1: Go ahead, sir.
0: Please park the chicken juice along in the public toilet.
1: Yeah, roger, receipt.
0: Have you received the public doors at the first station?
1: Perth, haven't received that yet.

0: Delta 2 for login.
1: Delta 2, go ahead.
0: Delta 2, going code 01 on Armadale 9 with Whiskey Tango 9207-9422. 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
1: Leave line and clear Delta 2, have a good shift.

0: 13.
1: 13, go ahead.
0: Still 13, go code 01 on the airship line. Whiskey Tango's 9305 and 9304, slick fleet 619 and contactable on 13's phone.
1: I received that, 13. Have a good shift.
0: Thanks, you too.

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1: Murdoch, loud and clear.
0: Thank you, babe. Please stand by for a DHS public toilet. Over.
1: Roger, standing by.

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0: Quiet Space, have a good shift. This is Stadium out.

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1: Go ahead, Ellenbrook. 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
1: Delta 3, go ahead.
0: Delta 3, going code 01 on the Armadale line. We've got Whiskey Tangles 9491 and 9488, fleet number 386, and contactable on Delta 3 mobile, over.
1: Delta 3, loud and clear, have a good
0: shift. Thank you, base, you too.
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1: Roger, Armadale, go ahead.

0: Express. This is PT Carrington checking the details in public toilet. Over.
1: Carrington, go ahead.
2: Hey, Armadale. Did you do this with Armadale? What's this?
1: Roger, received. Armadale and Carrington. Thank you.
0: Please, Carrington out.

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0: evening. Did you receive the first stress alarm? Over.
1: Roger Thornley, yes. Receive that.
0: Thanks, base. Stand by for a second.
1: Thornley, receive.
0: Thanks, base. Thornley out.

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1: Stadium negative.
2: ELOA 52 tested in about an hour's time, over.
1: Yeah, roger, thanks.
2: Just head in and test the staff for the drill, over.

0: Safe Stadium. Did the start drift come through at all, Evan?
1: Stadium negative at this stage.
0: This is Safe Stadium. Stadium, did the staff dress come through at all, over?
1: Stadium, negative on the duress.
0: Received that both public and staff not working. We'll try again in an hour. If not, we'll also report, over.
1: Roger.

0: Alamo Dale, Spirit, Sam, Southwest.
1: Yeah, Alamo Dale, receive. CSA, stadium base.
2: CSA, stadium receiving, go ahead, base.
1: Yeah, we got those duresses, thank you.
2: Message received, thanks for that, CSA.

0: PDA highway come checking the urethane public toilet, over.
1: Yeah, go ahead. Proceed, highway come.
0: Thank you, base. Highway come out.
2: Base, base, PTA request. Just doing a test of the public dress alarm, over.
1: Roger. Steve Reckless.

0: 1, Moscow 1, Seaside Stadium.
1: Yeah, go ahead, Stadium.
0: 2-1, you available for phone call, over.
1: Yeah, roger, give us a call.

0: base. This is PTA Balajura checking the Duraislam in the bus interchange. Over.
1: Balajura, go ahead. Say Balajura.
2: Delta 3 at Oak Street.
3: Yeah, Roger, you had to give us a quick call.
2: Will do.

0: I'll receive that.
1: Delta 3, can we get cameras Old Street, platform 2?
0: Yeah, Delta 3 to Old Street, you have cameras.

0: Kiwanda Trees and our Roger Strength Group.
1: Yeah, Roger that, Delta 3. Actually, Delta 2, Oscar 1, your location.
2: Oscar 1, Delta 2, just leaving city.

0: Base Base, this is PTA Balajura checking the Duracellam in the public toilet, over.
1: Roger, go ahead.

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0: You've got Jackie travelling this morning from Rockingham through to the underground. She'll be arriving at Rockingham at about 8:30.
1: Received Jackie about 8:30 travelling to underground, over.
0: Yeah, thank you, Rockingham. And her return journey will be departing underground about 12:30.
1: Received departing about 12:30-ish.
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0: Delta 2, Oscar 1.
1: Oscar 1, Delta 2, receiving.
0: Yeah, just an update for you. Delta 3 have finished with their first job on board that train, but now just looking into a domestic on that service. Have you, would it just continue down sort of Gosnell's direction?
1: Oscar 1, we now heading to Gosnell's.

0: This is PTA Whiteman Park requesting for address alarm in the bus interchange way. Over.
1: Roger, go ahead. Whiteman Park, receive that.
0: Thank you, Bates. Whiteman Park out.

0: advised by the chip testing the US alarm, please, over.
1: Yeah, chip, go ahead. Yeah, chip, receive the address.

0: Yanchep testing the Detroit. Hello, are you receiving anything, please? Over.
1: Yeah, roger, Yanchep, received it.
0: This is Yanchep out.

0: say underground, underground. CSA EQ, Evan.
1: EQ, this is CSA underground, receiving, over.
0: To the driver on the first train when it arrives.
1: CSA EQ, this is CSA underground, message received, and thank you very much. CSA underground out.

0: CSC at Camp Scott, requesting to the duress alarm in the public toilet above.
1: Yeah, roger, Camp Scott.
2: One Delta 3.
3: Yeah, go ahead, 3. Yeah, roger that. Yeah, tracking him now.
2: As I said, I've just got their details and all that, but just be aware.
3: Yeah, Delta 3, might need to check your radio. Barely came through then.
1: Kel's got received that address.
0: Thank you, base. Stand by for the second one, over.

0: Okay. CSC at Camp Scott, did you see the secondary alarm in the public toilet?
1: Yeah, Roger, Camp Scott received that address.
0: Thank you, Base Camp Scott.

0: the Butler assisting pilot series alarm, over.
1: Roger, Butler. Butler received.

0: Delta 9, Delta 9, Oscar 1.
1: Yeah, Roger. Do you have anything happening out the front of your station by chance? Yeah, Roger. Cadjob's popped up for Mandra. Apparently it was two people refusing to get out of a car, then somebody smashing the car with a baseball bat. It's meant to be at the front of your station somewhere. Possibly left in a white hole.

0: ahead, Rev 27.
1: Waypoint's on site. We haven't seen any evidence of what happened.
2: Yeah, roger that, Delta 9. May have already left. His call is driven to the cop shop, but then it now just says across to the train station, hire car with no bird written on the side.
1: Yeah,

0: Rev 27, over.
1: Go ahead, Rev 27.
0: Getting you on board the down service. We are coming into Clandalo Station now. COI is unable to show his concession card at this time.
1: Roger. What assistance do you need?
0: I want to wait till he gets off at his station to be able to charge his phone to show the concession. He's going to exit at Sterling Station. Over.
1: Yeah, Roger. Apart from him not being able to show his concession card, I'm unclear as to why you need help.

0: because he is refusing to show this concession card. So it has become a ticketing issue.
1: Roger.
0: Get off at Stirling Station and wait for him to charge the phone. Thank you. Oscar 1, Red 27 out.
1: Yep, no worries.

0: attentional staff checking tickets on the Fremantle line. I just be advised the ticket machine at Daglish was intermittently not dispensing tickets. There may be some passengers travelling without tickets.
1: Yeah, please go off to the person you're sorted with, please.
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0: Austin, did you see the Deuce?
1: Clarkson, Roger, receive that.
0: Next is Clarkson.

0: Space Base, PTA Nicholson Road, testing public toilet address alarm. Over.
1: Nicholson Road, go ahead. Address, Nicholson.
0: Space Base, Nicholson Road out.
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3: 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Thank you.

0: Okay, most you restaurant test. Over.
1: Roger, Alcamos. Save that, thank you.
0: Roger that, thank you.

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1: 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Over.
0: I sent through a passenger assistance booking earlier this morning for a mail travelling from Edgewater through to the Underground, departing Edgewater at 10:35. When he gets to the Underground, he may need a ramp for his mobility scooter.
1: I'm checking the emails now, and I shall have a ramp organised. CSA Underground out.